FIFA la fiesta, FIFA la noche, FIFA los DJ. I couldn't believe what I was living, so I called my friend Johnny and I said to him, Johnny, la gente está muy loca. What the fuck?

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Now flex your hands upwards, press the heels of your hands out to the opposite walls, and circle forward. 2, 3, 4, 5,

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I'ma teach you guys something. Just repeat with me on the next bar, right here.

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They've been told not to. Perhaps they are perplexed. When you see them holding hands, they're making future plans to engage in the

still having sex. It's been going on for quite a while. Perhaps it's quite fashionable.

It's a fact that people are still having sex. It's rather obvious. It's just what one expects. The evidence is all around that everyone in every town has had it one time or another in their life. At this very moment, people are still having sex in a downtown condo or street in the projects. Although you can't see them or hear their breathing sounds, someone in this world is having sex right now.

one. The second game, and I'm not going to be long this morning. The second game. 91.5. And I took inventory of several people. The second most popular game that we played as children is House.

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When you finish, put down the receiver and carry on. 'Cause the sun will always shine.

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Stop, I gotta get away. No more words for me to say. My love for you is dead and gone. You leave this place all alone. Body and your fingers touch, they

this hurting statement. 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No more compromise at all. Can bring me back.